0: we're not five.
1: Come on in, come on in.
0: When that little lady's knocking, let her in. Now your handsome boss has a charming smile. 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

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You know, amigos, wherever there are lovers, there are serenades. One of the most popular, it's called Cielito Lindo or Beautiful Heaven, which we play now as a rumba.

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There and then, I decided to buy myself a little pet of some kind to brighten up my life. 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

Now you see what I mean. 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What with that man outside blowing that saxophone. 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

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Now stand in ruins behind you with your winter clothes, your broken sandal strap.